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1: This is Akashvani The news read by Sarabjit Kaur Prime Minister Narendra Modi will hold talks with President of Cyprus, Nikos Christodoulos, in New Delhi today. Mr. Christodoulos arrived in New Delhi yesterday from Mumbai. He was received by Union Minister of State for Road Transport and Highways, Ajay Tamta, at the Delhi airport. The President of Cyprus is accompanied by a high-level delegation comprising Minister of Foreign Affairs, Dr. Constantinos Kombos, Minister of Transport, Communications and Works, Alexis Vaftis, senior officials and business leaders. This is the first visit of President Christodoulos to India in his current capacity. The first international Big Cat Alliance Summit, which was scheduled to take place in New Delhi on 1st of June, has been postponed. It was being organized in conjunction with the 4th India-Africa Forum Summit, as several African countries host big cats and are important partners in global efforts towards conservation, ecological sustainability and biodiversity protection. In a statement, Ministry of Environment, Forest and Climate Change said that following the decision taken in consultation with the chairperson of the African Union and the African Union Commission to convene the 4th India-Africa Forum Summit at a later date, it has been decided that the first IBCA Summit 2 will be convened at a later date. New dates for the summit will be announced in due course following consultations with participating countries and stakeholders. Hamza Burhan, believed to be one of the masterminds behind the 2019 Pulwama terror attack that claimed the lives of over 40 CRPF personnel, was killed yesterday when unknown gunmen opened fire on him in Pakistan-occupied Jammu and Kashmir. Burhan, alias Arjuman Gulzar Dar, alias Doctor, a commander of the Al-Badr terror group, was designated as a terrorist by India in April 2022 for his involvement in a series of terror attacks in Jammu and Kashmir. He had been living undercover as a teacher in POJK following the Pulwama attack. According to local police, Burhan, a principal of a private college in Gojra, Muzaffarabad, was targeted when he came out of his college yesterday morning. The attackers fired multiple shots at close range. Indian Railway Catering and Tourism Corporation, IRCTC, has announced the launch of the upgraded Golden Chariot luxury train for the 2026-27 tourist season, introducing enhanced onboard amenities and promotional offers for travellers. In a statement, IRCTC said that the Golden Chariot, known for showcasing the rich cultural heritage and scenic landscapes of South India,

returns in a refreshed form, combining traditional elegance with modern comforts. The train features redesigned interiors, upgraded cabins with plush furnishings, smart TVs and Wi-Fi-enabled entertainment systems. The luxury train can accommodate up to 80 guests across 40 cabins, including double bed, twin bed, and a specially designed cabin for differently abled passengers. Delhi government has announced a major initiative to strengthen water conservation in the national capital, with rainwater harvesting systems to be revived and made functional in 75 government schools before the onset of the monsoon. Delhi Chief Minister Rekha Gupta said that the move is expected to generate an annual rainwater harvesting capacity of nearly 50 crore litres. She emphasised that the initiative aims to improve groundwater recharge, promote sustainable water use, and create awareness among students and local communities. In IPL cricket, Gujarat Titans defeated Chennai Super Kings by 89 runs at the Narendra Modi Stadium in Ahmedabad last night, chasing a target of 230 runs set by Gujarat Titans. Chennai Super Kings were bundled out for just 140 runs in 13.4 overs. Shivam Dubey was the top scorer with 47 runs for Gujarat Titans. Mohammad Siraj, Rashid Khan and Kagiso Rabada each took 3 wickets. Mohammad Siraj was adjudged player of the match. Today, Sunrisers Hyderabad will take on Royal Challengers Bengaluru at the Rajiv Gandhi International Stadium in Hyderabad at 7:30 p.m. And that is the end of this news bulletin.

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2: ꯔꯤꯀꯔꯦꯟ ꯍꯥꯏꯔꯤꯁꯤꯅ ꯑꯃꯨꯛ ꯇꯧꯔꯝꯃꯦ ꯃꯥꯡꯈ꯭ꯔꯦ ꯑꯃꯨꯛꯀ ꯍꯧꯔꯛꯑꯦ ꯕꯠ ꯁꯥꯏꯟ ꯑꯦꯟ ꯁꯤꯝꯇꯝꯁꯤ ꯃꯥꯟꯅꯕ ꯍꯥꯏꯇꯥꯔꯦ
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0: 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content writer, content creation, ma'am, so who's a Nahazing, they am now, who's a trend, or Iba, who bloggers, I think content creators, when YouTube key, they even Facebook, ma'am say, who is a self 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
1: This is Akashvani Shillong, the Northeast News Bulletin, read by Waide Lang Pariyat. First, we take a look at the headlines. Prime Minister Narendra Modi concludes the five-nation tour and gives Assam's Eri Silk Stole to Italy's Giorgia Meloni. The first session of the 16th Assam Legislative Assembly began yesterday, and Meghalaya government unveils four new initiatives to boost youth employment and entrepreneurship. And now the news in details. The rich culture and traditional heritage of the northeastern states received global attention during Prime Minister Narendra Modi's visit to Italy and the United Arab Emirates. During his visit, Prime Minister Narendra Modi presented an Eri silk stole from Assam and Shirui lily silk stole from Manipur to the Prime Minister of Italy, Giorgia Meloni. While the Eri silk is one of Assam's most treasured traditional products, the Shirui lily silk carries the spirit of indigenous tradition and folklore. For the Tangkhul Naga community of Manipur, it symbolizes purity, identity, and cultural pride. Meghalaya's GI-tagged pineapples, which are regarded among the finest in the world, were showcased as a special gift to the President of the United Arab Emirates. The gifts highlighted the centuries-old handloom craftsmanship, sustainable tradition, and agricultural heritage on the international stage. The first session of the 16th Assam Legislative Assembly commenced yesterday with a focus on constitutional tradition and linguistic inclusivity, marking a significant beginning for the newly elected representatives of the state. Pro Tem Speaker Chandra Mohan Patwari chaired the House and administered the oath of office for the newly elected members. In a landmark move towards inclusivity, the Assembly allowed tribal MLAs to take oath in their mother tongue, following a formal request by the Chief Minister to honour the state's diverse linguistic heritage. Later, NDA candidate from BJP Ranjit Kumar Das was elected as the Speaker of the House unopposed. The session will continue until the 26th of May and Governor Lakshman Prasad Acharya is scheduled to address the Assembly today. The Skilletrit 2026 was held yesterday in Tura, Meghalaya. Addressing the programme, Chief Minister Conrad K. Sangma said that the programme reflected the larger vision of the government's CM Connect initiative, through which citizens can directly communicate their concerns, aspirations and suggestions to the government. He reaffirmed the government's commitment to strengthening skill development, employment generation and entrepreneurship opportunities for the youth of the state. During the program, 34 work orders were distributed under Skills Meghalaya and Supporting Human Capital Development in Meghalaya for training 4,830 trainees. The total work order value stood at over 16 crore rupees. Startup tools were also distributed to 798 beneficiaries across multiple trades and livelihood sectors to support entrepreneurship and self-employment initiatives. In Nagaland, an AI supercomputer called Eliona was launched yesterday to enhance disaster preparedness and climate resilience in the state. Developed by the Nagaland State Disaster Management Authority, the system is expected to significantly strengthen disaster preparedness, climate resilience, scientific research and technology-based governance in the state. The AI-powered platform is designed to process large volumes of weather, satellite, terrain and disaster-related data to support weather forecasting, flood and landslide analysis, hazard mapping, climate risk assessment, and AI-based disaster management applications. Tripura Governor Indra Sena Reddy Nallu yesterday announced that the Agartala Tea Auction Centre will soon be inaugurated in the state. The announcement was made on the occasion of International Tea Day. A program was organised yesterday at the College of Agriculture in Lembuchera near Agartala. Addressing the gathering, Governor Indra Sena Reddy Nallu said that following a visionary proposal by the Government of India in 2015, the United Nations officially began observing May 21st as International Tea Day from 2020 onwards. Referring to this year's theme as Sustaining Tea and Supporting Communities, the Governor said the theme is especially relevant for Tripura. He described Tripura as a vibrant and emerging star in the tea industry and also proposed exploring the possibility of establishing a research centre at the College of Agriculture for the development of Tripura's tea industry. The Mizoram government announced a series of austerity measures to conserve fuel and reduce expenditure amid the ongoing West Asia conflict. Under the measures, every Wednesday will be observed as no official vehicle day, with government employees encouraged to walk or use public transport. The government has also introduced work-from-home arrangements for 20% employees, while essential services such as healthcare, emergency response, water and power supply, transport and law enforcement have been exempted. The Department of Health and Family Welfare of Arunachal Pradesh has declared all hospital and healthcare premises across the state as strict tobacco-free zones. The directive is being implemented under the provisions of the Cigarettes and Other Tobacco Products Act 2003 and applies to all government hospitals, community health centres, primary health centres, sub-centres, medical colleges and private healthcare facilities in every district. In the meantime, the Department of Health and Family Welfare appeals to all citizens, patients and healthcare workers to cooperate in making this initiative a success. Four members of the proscribed UNLF Bombay were arrested and more than 60 weapons, including assault rifles and an RPG launcher, were recovered in Manipur's Imphal West district yesterday. SP Shivakanta Singh said police had received intelligence inputs that arms looted from security forces were being brought to Lamding for sale. Acting on the tip-off, a special team of Manipur police launched a cordon and search operation at a UNLFP camp in Lamding and arrested two persons, he said. During the operation, 29 firearms, including AK series rifles, M series rifles, pistols, and ammunition, were recovered. The SP said the associates of the arrested men opened fire on the police team during the operation, triggering a gunfight. Two more carters were subsequently apprehended, and the joint teams of Manipur Police, Assam Rifles, and CRPF carried out extensive searches at the camp and adjoining areas, leading to the recovery of another 38 weapons, he said. The Manipur State Film Development Society has expressed profound grief and deep sorrow at the untimely demise of Khangembam Kuleswar Singh, the chairman of the Film Forum of Manipur, whose passing has left a deep void in Manipur's media and cinematic fraternity. Until his passing, he had served as a valued nominated member of the executive board of the Manipur State Film Development Society. He had earlier rendered distinguished service as a member of the board of directors of the erstwhile Manipur Film Development Corporation. His contributions to the institutional growth and strengthening of Manipuri cinema were significant and enduring. And in honour of his memory, the Manipur State Film Development Society, in association with the Film Fraternity of Manipur, organised a candlelight memorial to pay homage to the departed soul and pray for his eternal rest. The executive board and staff of MSFDS extend their heartfelt condolences to the bereaved family and pray for strength in this moment of immense loss. In Manipur, the five-day revival of Indigenous Native Games 2026 commenced yesterday at Mapal Kangjebung of Imphal West District. Organised by the Manipur Upliftment Centre and National Yuva Cooperative Society, the event celebrates Indigenous games and living traditions that embody the spirit, history and identity of communities across generations. The initiative aims to empower youth while promoting leadership through sports and shared cultural heritage. The inauguration ceremony was attended by the Commission of Youth Affairs and Sports, Nawrim Pravin, senior journalist and editor of the Imphal Review of Arts and Politics, Pradeep Pangjubam, recipient of the Padma Shri Major Dhyan Chand Khel Ratna Award and Arjuna Award in Weightlifting, director of Manipur Tourism Department, Lorambam Bikram, among others. The celebration features demonstrations of several indigenous sports and martial traditions, and a later phase of the event will be held in different parts of Imphal. A free health camp was successfully organised by the Composite Regional Centre for Skill Development, Rehabilitation and Empowerment of Persons with Disabilities yesterday at its premises at Dhankati Shillong. Addressing the gathering, Dr. Ram Shakal Sahani, Director of the CRC SRE Shillong, emphasised the importance of preventive health care, timely diagnosis and regular health screening, and encouraged participants to prioritise their overall well-being through routine medical checkups. The camp provided various healthcare services, including general physician consultation, ENT specialist consultation, orthopedic consultation, free hearing assessment, and distribution of aids and appliances. The camp witnessed active participation from beneficiaries and members of the public. Now we take a look at the headlines once again. Prime Minister Narendra Modi concludes a five-nation tour and gives Assam's Eri Silk Stole to Italy's Giorgia Meloni. The first session of the 16th Assam Legislative Assembly began yesterday, and the Meghalaya government unveils four new initiatives to

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1: 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I know what I'm going to do. 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
0: 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I'm going to go to the party. I'm going to go to the family. I'm going to go to the city. I'm going to go to the city. I'm going to go to the city. I'm going to go to the city. I'm going to go to the city. I'm going to go to the city. I'm going to go to the city. I'm going to go to the city. I'm going to go Kali kena orang na, tu mungkin lep tu nolai ribu siapa?
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0: 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That seems there would be some, that seems not it on the Panza, that it on the idea. 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
0: 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One near Managa is calling cards in the man, being the one that they were mad. I do hear Kornamatangi cut lover, may I'm Kornava, me and Tazuka and Tonga to Matam, do that lady the boy when you
1: know.
0: As a caring is from you see, cousin Key and the Tobai Taramazo, the inhunter class three car of the Nanjo, the last 3 years minor. I didn't want to what I see to Manjo, we are the Mamata, and came around in some high vitality. I don't know.

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2: is Akash Vani and I am Valsa Williams with the midday news. The headlines. Prime Minister Narendra Modi holds discussion with President of Cyprus Nikos Christodoulidis in New Delhi, says India and Cyprus aim to double investment flows in next 5 years. Election Commission announces biennial elections for 24 Rajya Sabha seats from 10 states on the 18th of next month. Supreme Court to hear plea against CBSE's three-language compulsory study for Class 9 students from July the 1st. IMD issues red alert for severe heat wave over Uttar Pradesh, Madhya Pradesh and Vidarbh till tomorrow. And in IPL cricket, Sunrisers Hyderabad to take on

0: Royal Challengers Bengaluru in Hyderabad this evening. India and Cyprus exchanged several agreements in different areas, including establishing a joint working group on counter-terrorism, innovation and technology, higher education and research, and cultural cooperation in New Delhi today. Prime Minister Narendra Modi held discussion with President of Cyprus Nikos Christodoulidis on strengthening bilateral cooperation across a wide spectrum of areas. They also exchanged views on issues of regional and global importance, including cooperation in multilateral fora. In his joint statement, Prime Minister Narendra Modi said the friendship between India and Cyprus is not only strong, but also future-oriented. He said over the past decade, investment from Cyprus to India has nearly doubled. He said with the India-European Union Free Trade Agreement, numerous new possibilities have emerged and the trust between the two countries has increased. Mr. Modi added that India and Cyprus aim to double investment flows again in the next 5 years.
1: भारत यूरोपियन यूनियन फ्री ट्रेड एग्रीमेंट से तमाम नई संभावनाएं बनी हैं। इसका लाभ उठाते हुए हम अगले 5 वर्षों में इस इन्वेस्टमेंट को फिर से डबल करने का लक्ष्य रख रहे हैं और इस संकल्प को साकार करने के लिए आज हम अपने विश्वसनीय संबंधों को एक स्ट्रेटेजिक पार्टनरशिप के रूप में एलिवेट कर रहे हैं.
0: Prime Minister Modi said during the meeting they also discussed global issues.
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0: President of Cyprus Nikos Christodoulidis said the bilateral relations between the two nations and the European Union-India relations have made leaps of progress over the last year.
2: I feel exceptionally honored and privileged to be in Delhi for this state visit, and we stand together in marking another milestone in further strengthening the long-standing bonds between our two countries and in deepening and expanding our strategic cooperation.
0: Earlier in the morning, External Affairs Minister Dr. S. Jaishankar called on the President of Cyprus. In a social media post, Dr. Jaishankar said he appreciated the positive sentiments and guidance for strengthening the bilateral ties between the two nations and India-EU cooperation. The President of Cyprus is on a 4-day visit to India. He will meet President Draupadi Murmu at Rashtrapati Bhavan this evening. Prime Minister Narendra Modi chaired a meeting of the Council of Ministers in New Delhi yesterday. In a social media post, Mr. Modi said the meeting involved exchange of perspectives and best practices related to boost ease of living, ease of doing business and further reforms in order to realise the shared dream of a Vikasit Bharat. The Election Commission today announced the schedule for the biennial elections to 24 seats of the Rajya Sabha from 10 states. Former Prime Minister H.D. Devegowda, Union Ministers George Kurian and Ravneet Singh are among the members who are completing their terms next month. 4 seats each in Andhra Pradesh, Gujarat and Karnataka, 3 seats each in Rajasthan and Madhya Pradesh, 2 seats in Jharkhand and 1 seat each in Manipur, Meghalaya, Arunachal Pradesh and Mizoram will fall vacant. According to the Commission, the notification will be issued on the 1st of next month and the polling will be held on the 18th of June. The counting of votes will take place on the same day. The Commission also announced the Rajya Sabha by-poll for 1 seat each in Maharashtra and Tamil Nadu. The by-poll will also be held on the 18th of next month. The Supreme Court today agreed to hear next week a plea challenging the new CBSE policy making 3-language study compulsory for Class 9 students from July the 1st. Senior Advocate Mukul Rohatgi mentioned the matter before a bench headed by Chief Justice Surya Kant and comprising Justices Joy Mallya Bagchi and Vipul M. Pancholi. He said the PIL had been filed by students, teachers and parents. He said the new CBSE policy made 2 additional languages compulsory in Class 9 and will create chaos. He urged the court to list the matter on Monday. The Chief Justice said the case would be taken up next week during the miscellaneous hearing week. The Union Health Ministry has notified the inclusion of the drug pregabalin under Schedule H1 of the drugs rules to strengthen regulation and prevent misuse, particularly among youths. The decision has been taken in view of reports received from certain states regarding the misuse and abuse of pregabalin. The drug, which is prescribed for the treatment of chronic pain, neuropathies and certain neurological conditions, has reportedly been misused for its sedative and dissociative effects. The ministry stated that recent seizures of illegally stocked and unauthorizedly sold pregabalin have been reported from some parts of the country. The revised classification mandates that pregabalin can be sold only against a valid prescription issued by a registered medical practitioner. In Kerala, seven-time Congress MLA Thrivanchur Radhakrishnan has been elected Speaker of the 16th Kerala Legislative Assembly in a historic three-cornered contest. The election saw candidates from the ruling UDF, the left and the BJP-led NDA for the first time in the Assembly's history. More from our Thiruvananthapuram correspondent.
3: Ruling UDF candidate Thiruvanchur Radhakrishnan was elected as Speaker with 101 votes in the 140-member assembly. Opposition LDF candidate A.C. Mohideen secured 35 votes, while BJP candidate B.B. Gopakumar got 3 votes. This is for the first time the BJP has contested Speaker election in Kerala. The election for the Deputy Speaker will be held on June 1st. Midhi M. Palluruthi, Akashvani News, Thiruvananthapuram.
0: This is Akashvani giving you the news. For quick news updates round the clock, follow us on our X handle at AIR News Alerts. And for details of stories and more, log on to our website www.newsonair.gov.in and download News on AIR app. Welcome back to the Midday News. Union Home Minister Amit Shah has said the government will launch the Smart Border project to make the entire border even more impregnable. Addressing the investiture ceremony of BSF in New Delhi today, Mr. Shah said the project will be equipped with drones, radars, cameras and other technical resources. He said the work is progressing towards developing an impregnable border security framework by integrating all types of technologies into the Border Security Forces security system under the Smart Border concept within the coming 1 year. Mr. Shah said despite vulnerabilities and multiple challenges, the force has consistently upheld the nation's pride.
4: Padma Vibhushan.
5: BSF was established under the leadership of Padma Vibhushan K.F. Rustam. Since the establishment of BSF, the force has worked to ensure the security of the borders of the entire country.
4: Nishchint karne ka kaam Seema Suraksha Bal ke jawanon ne kiya hai.
0: West Bengal Chief Minister Shubhendu Adhikari today met President Draupadi Murmu at Rashtrapati Bhavan. Mr. Adhikari also met Defence Minister Rajnath Singh. In a social media post, Mr. Singh said, "The West Bengal Chief Minister is a person of rich political and legislative experience. He expressed confidence that Mr. Adhikari will work towards taking West Bengal to greater heights." Minister of State in the Department of Space, Dr. Jitendra Singh, has expressed happiness as India's Chandrayaan 3 lunar mission has been honoured with the 2026 Goddard Astronautics Award by the American Institute of Aeronautics and Astronautics. In a social media post, Dr. Singh said the Chandrayaan 3 mission continues to make the nation proud. He noted that the mission has received the highest recognition in astronautics for its historic soft landing near the moon's south pole and its contribution to future lunar exploration. A Delhi court today deferred its decision till the 9th of June on framing charges against Rashtriya Janata Dal chief Lalu Prasad Yadav, his family members and others in the alleged money laundering case linked to the IRCTC hotel scam. The case is being investigated by the Enforcement Directorate and is based on a predicate offence registered by the Central Bureau of Investigation. The Delhi High Court today granted 3-day interim bail to Umar Khalid in the UAPA case linked to the alleged larger conspiracy behind the 2020 Northeast Delhi riots. A division bench of Justice Pratibha M. Singh and Justice Madhu Jain allowed his release from June the 1st to June the 3rd on strict conditions. The High Court said it was taking an empathetic view of the matter and granted interim bail for 3 days to allow Khalid to spend time with his mother. The Quad Foreign Ministers meeting will be held in New Delhi on the 26th of this month. At

0: The invitation of External Affairs Minister Dr. S. Jaishankar, Foreign Minister of Australia Penny Wong, Foreign Minister of Japan Toshimitsu Motegi, and Secretary of State of the United States Marco Rubio are arriving in New Delhi to participate in the meeting. The Ministry of External Affairs said, in keeping with the Quad vision for a free and open Indo-Pacific, the ministers will build on discussions held in Washington, D.C. on the 1st of July last year. The Intermeteorological Department, IMD, has issued a red colour warning for heat wave to severe heat wave conditions over Uttar Pradesh, Madhya Pradesh and Vidarbha till tomorrow. An orange colour warning for heat wave conditions has been issued over Delhi, Haryana and Chandigarh. Heat wave conditions are also expected over Bihar, Chhattisgarh, Odisha, Punjab, Rajasthan, Telangana and Andhra Pradesh during the next 2 days. IMD has forecast hot and humid weather over Gangetic, West Bengal and Odisha till tomorrow. The weather agency also forecast heavy rainfall in parts of northeast India, sub-Himalayan West Bengal and south interior Karnataka till tomorrow. The weather in Himachal Pradesh has changed its course today, and intermittent rainfall has been continuing at several places across the state since morning. This change in weather has brought some relief to people from the intense heat.
1: Light rainfall has been recorded in various districts including the state capital Shimla as well as Chamba, Kangra, Kullu, Hamirpur and Lahol Spiti, leading to a slight drop in temperatures across the state. According to the Meteorological Centre Shimla, this change in weather is due to the activation of a western disturbance. The centre has issued an orange alert for heavy rain accompanied by thunderstorms and strong winds at multiple locations in 7 districts, Kullu, Shimla, Chamba, Una, Hamirpur, Mandi and Bilaspur over the next 48 hours. Ritesh Kapoor, Akashwani News, Shimla.
0: In Malaysia Masters, Indian shuttler Ashmita Chaliha's campaign came to an end after she lost to former European Games champion Line Kjærfelt of Denmark in the women's singles quarterfinals today. With Chaliha's exit, India's challenge also concluded at the BWF Super 500 tournament. Chaliha, 71st in the badminton rankings, won the opening game but eventually went down against the 23rd ranked opponent, 23-21, 18-21, 11-21 in 61 minutes. In IPL cricket, Sunrisers Hyderabad will take on Royal Challengers Bengaluru in Hyderabad today. The match will start at 7:30 p.m. Earlier, Gujarat Titans defeated Chennai Super Kings by 89 runs at the Narendra Modi Stadium in Ahmedabad last night. Chasing a target of 230 runs set by Gujarat Titans, Chennai Super Kings were all out for 140 in 13.4 overs. Benchmark domestic equity indices were trading around 0.7% higher in afternoon trade today. The Sensex climbed 535 points to 75,718, while the Nifty rose 154 points to 23,808 when reports last came in. And now before we end the bulletin, the headlines once again. Prime Minister Narendra Modi holds discussion with President of Cyprus Nikos Christodoulidis in New Delhi. Says India and Cyprus aim to double investment flows in next 5 years. Election Commission announces biennial elections for 24 Rajya Sabha seats from 10 states on 18th of next month. Supreme Court to hear plea next week against CBSE's three-language compulsory study for Class 9 students from July 1st. IMD issues red alert for severe heat wave over Uttar Pradesh, Madhya Pradesh and Vidarbha till tomorrow, and in IPL cricket, Sunrisers Hyderabad to take on Royal Challengers Bengaluru in Hyderabad this evening. And with that, we end the midday news.

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This is the Western Music Listener Choice Program on the Sangai channel of the Akashvani Imphal. And I'm your host, Praveen. You can send in your favorite request through text or WhatsApp on the number 9233683725. Well, without further ado, we have a first message coming in and it reads, "Hi, dear announcer. It's me, Ronnie Chiru from Lok Talk Project, Charoi Khulen. I want to request a song from the artist MLTR called Someday, and I want to listen with my friend Ranking Chiru of CMC Hospital, Koirangay. Well, here it is, Someday by MLTR.

Well, that was Someday by Michael Learns to Rock. Well, coming up next, we have a next request coming in from Donna of Langthabal, and she has requested the track It Depends by Chris Brown, also featuring Bryson Tiller.

Well, that was a shout out for Team Breezy. That was the track It Depends by Chris Brown featuring Bryson Tiller. Well, listeners, this is the Western Music Listener Choice Program, and you can send in your request through text or WhatsApp on the number 9233683725. Listeners, we have another message coming in, and it reads, "Hi, mind playing the song Brooklyn Baby by Lana Del Rey, requested by Ken Tokchom, and he's from Norim Lekai, Kanchipur." Well, Ken, this is Brooklyn Baby by Lana Del Rey.

Listeners, that was Brooklyn Baby by Lana Del Rey. Coming up next, we have our next request coming in, and it is requested by Samarendra Haigrujam of Khongjom Sapam and Oinam Loidang. Well, listeners, they have requested for the track Rasputin by Bonnie M.

But when his drinking, lusting, and his hunger for power became known to more and more people, the demands to do something about

Well, that was the classic Boney M track called Rasputin. Coming up next, we have our next request coming in, and it's from Ning Thau Jom Prem Mangang from Kangabok, and he has requested the track Nothing's Gonna Stop Us Now by Starship.

Well, that was a romantic anthem from Starship called Nothing's Gonna Stop Us Now. Listeners, we have a request coming in, and the message reads from Boris from First MR. Can you please play Nothing New song for me? Well, this is Nothing New by Rio Romeo.

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Well, listeners, that's all we have for today's Listener Choice program on the 103.5 FM of the Sahai channel on Akashvani Imphal. 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
4: Officially, the Tamenglong International Football Top Ground work has been started today, 19 May 2026. And the project will be completed within the stipulated time and is envisioned to be one of the best. And we will ensure that the ground meets FIFA approved standards. And we also ask the public to cooperate and support the smooth execution of this procedures for the benefit of our youth and community.
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For more details, visit www.joinindiannavy.gov.in. The Indian Navy, combat ready, cohesive, Atmanirbhar, safeguarding seas for a viksit, samriddh Bharat.

The government will launch a smart border project and make the entire border with Bangladesh and Pakistan impenetrable. Mr. Shah was addressing the Border Security Force investiture ceremony and Rustamji Memorial lecture in New Delhi yesterday. He said that work is progressing towards creating an impregnable border security grid within the next year by integrating all kinds of technologies under the smart border concept. He said the ministry will soon introduce a smart border project equipped with drones, radars, modern cameras and other advanced technologies. The Home Minister said once this initiative begins, the work of the Border Security Force will become significantly easier and stronger. He emphasized that India must adopt new strategies to address cyber threats, hybrid warfare and drone-based challenges. Short-range ballistic missile Agni-1 was successfully test-launched from the integrated test range at Chandipur, Odisha yesterday. Ministry of Defence said that the launch validated all operational and technical parameters. The test was carried out under the aegis of the Strategic Forces Command. The successful launch marks another milestone in India's strategic defence preparedness and reinforces the credibility of the country's minimum credible deterrence capability. Agni-1 is a short-range surface-to-surface ballistic missile developed indigenously as part of India's strategic missile program. BJP President Nitin Naveen met West Bengal Chief Minister Subhendu Adhikari at party headquarters in New Delhi yesterday. In a social media post, Mr. Naveen said, under the guidance of Prime Minister Narendra Modi and leadership of Mr. Adhikari, the BJP is committed to realizing its resolve of Shonar Bangla, which will ensure safety, dignity and prosperity for the people of the state. In IPL cricket, Sunrisers Hyderabad defeated Royal Challengers Bengaluru by 55 runs in Hyderabad, batting first after winning the toss. Sunrisers Hyderabad posted a massive 255 runs for 4 in 20 overs. Ishan Kishan top scored with 79 runs. In reply, Royal Challengers Bengaluru managed 200 for 4 in their 20 overs. Ishan Kishan was adjudged the player of the match. And that is the end of this news bulletin.

0: बांग्लादेश और पाकिस्तान से लगी पूरी सीमा को अभेद्य बनाएगी। नई दिल्ली में एक कार्यक्रम में गृह मंत्री अमित शाह ने कहा कि प्रधानमंत्री नरेंद्र मोदी के नेतृत्व में सरकार ने न केवल घुसपैठ रोकने का 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
1: This is Akashvani, the news read by Akhila. Prime Minister Narendra Modi and Cyprus President Nikos Christodoulidis called for strengthening and multilateral efforts to combat terrorism and in the expeditious finalization and adoption of the Comprehensive Convention on International Terrorism within the UN framework. In a joint statement issued yesterday during the state visit to the Cyprus president, both leaders urged strong and concerted action against all UN and EU-designated terrorists and terrorist entities, including those under the 1267 UNSC Sanctions Committee. They underlined the need for cooperation to counter violent extremism and radicalization, terrorist financing and money laundering, as well as to prevent the exploitation of new and emerging technologies for terrorist purposes and to tackle terrorist recruitment. Both sides also called for eliminating terrorist safe havens and infrastructure, disrupting terrorist networks and combating the financing of terrorism through the United Nations and the Financial Action Task Force. They reiterated their zero-tolerance approach to terrorism, rejecting double standards, state-sponsored terrorism and any justification for such acts under any circumstances. The two leaders agreed to deepen defense and security cooperation, including through collaboration between their respective defense industries, with a special focus on cybersecurity and emerging technologies. Welcoming the India-Cyprus bilateral defense cooperation program signed in February this year, the two leaders underscored the potential for significant cooperation in the defense sector. The leaders welcomed the conclusion of the roadmap for bilateral defense cooperation between the ministries of defense of the two countries for the period 2026-2031. As India and Cyprus are maritime nations with deep-rooted naval traditions, both leaders encouraged expanding cooperation in the maritime domain. The government will launch a smart border project and make the entire border with Bangladesh and Pakistan impenetrable. Mr. Shah was addressing the Border Security Force Investiture Ceremony and Rustam G. Memorial Lecture in New Delhi yesterday. He said that the work is progressing towards creating an impregnable border security grid within the next year by integrating all kinds of technologies under the smart border concept. He said the ministry will soon introduce a smart border project equipped with drones, radars and modern cameras and other advanced technologies. The Home Minister said once this initiative begins, the work of the Border Security Force will become significantly easier and stronger. Prime Minister Narendra Modi will distribute more than 51,000 appointment letters to newly appointed youth in various government departments and organizations at the 19th Rozgar Mela through video conferencing today. He will also address the gathering on the occasion. Our correspondent reports that the Rozgar Mela is a key initiative, reflecting the Prime Minister's commitment to giving top priority to employment generation and

And money laundering, as well as to prevent the exploitation of new and emerging technologies for terrorist purposes and to tackle terrorist recruitment. Both sides also called for eliminating terrorist safe havens and infrastructure, disrupting terrorist networks, and combating the financing of terrorism through the United Nations and the Financial Action Task Force. They reiterated their zero-tolerance approach to terrorism, rejecting double standards, state-sponsored terrorism, and any justification for such acts under any circumstances. The two leaders agreed to deepen defense and security cooperation, including through collaboration between the respective defense industries, with a special focus on cybersecurity and emerging technologies. Welcoming the India-Cyprus Bilateral Defense Cooperation Program, signed in February this year, the two leaders underscored the potential for significant cooperation in the defense sector. The leaders welcomed the conclusion of the roadmap for bilateral defense cooperation between the ministries of defense of the two countries for the period 2026-2031. As India and Cyprus are maritime nations with deep-rooted naval traditions, both leaders encouraged expanding cooperation in the maritime domain. Prime Minister Narendra Modi will distribute more than 51,000 appointment letters to newly appointed youth in various government departments and organizations at the 19th Rozgar Mela through video conferencing today. He will also address the gathering on the occasion. Our correspondent reports that the Rozgar Mela is a key initiative, reflecting the Prime Minister's commitment to giving top priority to employment generation and converting the vision into reality. Central Bureau of Investigation has arrested another woman from Pune in connection with the NEET examination paper leak case. The accused has been identified as Manisha Havaldar, who had been appointed as an expert by the National Testing Agency, NTA. So far, 11 accused have been arrested from Delhi, Jaipur, Gurugram, Nashik, Pune, Latur and Ahilyanagar in connection with the case. The CBI has conducted raids at several locations across the country and seized documents related to the crime, along with laptops, bank account details and mobile phones. Securities and Exchange Board of India, SEBI, has banned multiple unregistered finfluencers and entities from the stock market for allegedly running a social media-driven pump-and-dump racket. In an interim order issued yesterday, the market regulator said that the operators brought small and mid-cap stocks artificially inflated prices by sharing unsubstantiated bullish tilts on social media platforms and later dumped their shares at huge profits, leaving retail investors with heavy losses. The SEBI said that the accused used platforms such as Telegram and WhatsApp to manipulate trading volumes and stock prices through misleading market recommendations. It called the practice a serious threat to market integrity. The India Meteorological Department, IMD, has issued red colour warning for heat wave to severe heat wave conditions over East Madhya Pradesh, East Uttar Pradesh and Vidarbha today. IMD has also issued orange colour warning for heat wave conditions over Delhi, Haryana, Punjab, Chandigarh, Rajasthan, Bihar, Chhattisgarh, Jharkhand and Odisha today. Similar conditions will prevail over coastal Andhra Pradesh, Telangana, West Madhya Pradesh and West Uttar Pradesh for the day. For today, the maximum temperature in Delhi is expected to be around 45 degrees Celsius, while the minimum temperature is likely to hover near 27 degrees Celsius. In IPL cricket, Sunrisers Hyderabad defeated Royal Challengers Bengaluru by 55 runs. In Hyderabad, batting first after winning the toss, Sunrisers Hyderabad posted a massive 255 for 4 in 20 overs. Ishan Kishan top scored with 79 runs. And that is the end of this news bulletin.

has urged strong and concerted action against all UN and EU-designated terrorists and terrorist entities, including those under the 1267 UNSC Sanctions Committee. They underline the need for cooperation to counter violent extremism and radicalization, terrorism financing and money laundering, as well as to prevent the exploitation of new and emerging technologies for terrorist purposes and to tackle terrorist recruitment. The website also called for eliminating terrorist safe havens and infrastructure, disrupting terrorist networks and combating the financing of terrorism through the United Nations and the Financial Action Task Force. They reiterated their zero-tolerance approach to terrorism, rejecting double standards, state-sponsored terrorism and any justification for such acts under any circumstances. The two leaders agreed to deepen defense and security cooperation, including through collaboration between their respective defense industries, with a special focus on cybersecurity and emerging technologies. Welcoming the India-Cyprus bilateral defense cooperation program signed in February this year, the two leaders underscored the potential for significant cooperation in the defense sector. The leaders welcomed the conclusion of the roadmap for bilateral defense cooperation between the ministries of defense of the two countries for the period 2026-2031. As India and Cyprus are maritime nations with deep-rooted naval traditions, both leaders encouraged expanding cooperation in the maritime domain. Prime Minister Narendra Modi will distribute more than 51,000 appointment letters to newly appointed youth in various government departments and organizations at the 19th Rozgar Mela through video conferencing today. He will also address the gathering on the occasion. Our correspondent reports that the Rozgar Mela is a key initiative reflecting the Prime Minister's commitment to giving top priority to employment generation and converting this vision into reality. Central Bureau of Investigation has arrested another woman from Pune in connection with the NEET examination paper leak case. The accused has been identified as Manisha Havaldar, who had been appointed as an expert by the National Testing Agency, NTA. So far, 11 accused have been arrested from Delhi, Jaipur, Gurugram, Nashik, Pune, Lathur and Ahilyanagar in connection with the case. The CBI has conducted raids at several locations across the country and seized documents related to the crime, along with laptops, bank account details and mobile phones. Securities and Exchange Board of India, SEBI, has banned multiple unregistered finfluencers and entities in the stock market for allegedly running a social media-driven pump-and-dump racket. In an interim order issued yesterday, the market regulator said the operators bought small and mid-cap stocks artificially inflated prices by sharing unsubstantiated bullish tips on social media platforms and later dumped their shares at huge profits, leaving retail investors with heavy losses. The SEBI said the accused used platforms such as Telegram and WhatsApp to manipulate trading volumes and stock prices from misleading market recommendations. It called the practice a serious threat to market integrity. The India Meteorological Department, IMD, has issued red color warning for heat wave to severe heat wave conditions over East Madhya Pradesh, East Uttar Pradesh and Vidarbha today. IMD has also issued an orange color warning for heat wave conditions over Delhi, Haryana, Punjab, Chandigarh, Rajasthan, Bihar, Chhattisgarh, Jharkhand and Odisha today. Similar conditions will prevail over coastal Andhra Pradesh, Telangana, West Madhya Pradesh and West Uttar Pradesh for the day. For today, the maximum temperature in Delhi is expected to be around 45 degrees Celsius, while the minimum temperature is likely to be over or near 27 degrees Celsius. In IPL cricket, Sunrisers Hyderabad defeated Royal Challengers Bengaluru by 55 runs in Hyderabad, batting first. After winning the toss, Sunrisers Hyderabad posted a massive 255 for 4 in 20 overs. And that is the end of this news bulletin.

financing of terrorism through the United Nations and the Financial Action Task Force. They reiterated the zero tolerance approach to terrorism, rejecting double standards, state-sponsored terrorism, and any justification for such acts under any circumstances. The two leaders agreed to deepen defense and security cooperation, introducing into the collaboration between their respective defense industries with a special focus on cybersecurity and emerging technologies. Welcoming the India-Cyprus Bilateral Defense Cooperation Program signed in February this year, the two leaders underscored the potential for significant cooperation in the defense sector. The leaders welcomed the conclusion of the roadmap for bilateral defense cooperation between the ministries of defense of the two countries for the period 2026-2031. As India and Cyprus are maritime nations with deep-rooted naval traditions, both leaders encouraged expanding cooperation in the maritime domain. Prime Minister Narendra Modi will distribute more than 51,000 appointment letters to newly appointed youth in various government departments and organizations at the 19th Rozgar Mela through video conferencing today. He will also address the gathering on the occasion. Our correspondent reports that the Rozgar Mela is a key initiative reflecting the Prime Minister's commitment to giving top priority to employment generation and converting this vision into reality. Central Bureau of Investigation has arrested another woman from Pune in connection with a NEET examination paper leak case. The accused has been identified as Manisha Havildar, who had been appointed as an expert by the National Testing Agency, NTA. So far, 11 accused have been arrested in from Delhi, Jaipur, Gurugram, Nashik, Pune, Lathur and Ahilyanagar in connection with the case. The CBI has conducted raids at several locations across the country and seized documents related to the crime along with laptops, bank account details and mobile phones. Securities and Exchange Board of India, SEBI, has banned multiple unregistered finfluencers and entities in the stock market for allegedly running a social media-driven pump and dump racket. In an interim order issued yesterday, the market regulator said the operators brought small and mid-cap stocks, artificially inflated prices by sharing substantiated bullish dips on social media platforms and later dumped their shares at huge profits, leaving retail investors with heavy losses. The SEBI said that the accused used platforms such as Telegram and WhatsApp to manipulate trading volumes and stock prices through misleading market recommendation. It called the practice a serious threat to market integrity. The India Meteorological Department has issued a red colour warning for heat wave to severe heat wave conditions over East Madhya Pradesh, East Uttar Pradesh and Vidarbha today. IMD has also issued orange colour warning for heat wave conditions over Delhi, Haryana, Punjab, Chandigarh, Rajasthan, Bihar, Chhattisgarh, Jharkhand and Odisha today. For today, the maximum temperature in Delhi is expected to be around 45 degrees Celsius, while the minimum temperature is likely to hover near 27 degrees Celsius. In IPL cricket, Sunrisers Hyderabad defeated Royal Challengers Bengaluru by 55 runs in Hyderabad. Batting first after winning the toss, Sunrisers Hyderabad posted a massive 255 for 4 in 20 overs. Today, Lucknow Super Giants will face Punjab Kings in Lucknow at 7:30 p.m. And that is the end of this news bulletin.